we concluded that set with my favorite funk band of the 70s, right up there with Sly and the Family Stone, Tower of Power, and some others. And I'm talking about Rufus, You've Got the Love. And that was from their 1974 album, Rags to Rufus. And that, of course, was the great Chaka Khan. Chaka Khan, Chaka Khan, Chaka Khan. On vocals. Before that, we had Easy Livin', early 70s from Uriah Heep. We had a special request from K9 Eugene out in Garden Valley, who wanted to hear some Emmylou Harris. So he got Emmylou Harris, who covered a Beatles song there, Here, There, and Everywhere. And that was off Emmylou's 1975 album, Elite Hotel. We had Foghat, Fool for the City, off the album of the same name, 1976. We had the late, great Harry Nilsson, number one hit, Everybody's Talking, 1971. We had the Stones, I'm Gonna Go Jammin' with the Stones. Remember that in Fast Times at Ridgemont High? Spicoli, who was Sean Penn. It was a character played by Sean Penn. He was a surfer, kind of a, I don't know, always stoned, Spicoli. And he told everybody in the movie, I'm going to go jamming with the Stones. Okay, man, I'm getting way off topic here. If you want to talk about movies, we could talk about movies. Especially the ones that came out in the 70s. The greatest decade for music and movies. But first, I'd like to thank my underwriters. GDPUD, KFOK, receives underwriting support from the Georgetown Divide Public Utility District, serving the water needs of the Georgetown Divide. GDPUD is committed to the community. 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It is a beautiful day in Georgetown. There isn't a cloud in the sky where I'm looking at, which is right over the Miners Club and the fire station and the VFW. Got a slight breeze up country. The flag is barely ruffling out there. A lot of people coming down country because, of course, it's Monday and the camping is over with. And they're pulling their trailers. Okie dokie, don't forget my weather report, detailed weather report at the bottom of the hour coming up. Hope you're enjoying the show.
See where I'm going with this thing? What do I feel like? Oh, okay, how about a little Pure Prairie League? Say that really quick, 10 times.

Okay, hello there. I got a dedication I'm going to do right now. This is for my daughter, Mary, who's tuned in today. Thank you very much, Mary, for tuning in. I got one more person on the my count on the internet, which now stands at... Hold on a second. A drum roll, please. 16! It was 19 in just a couple of minutes ago, so I'm losing listeners. But this is such a great song from a group that made it big. You might have heard of them. Out of London, or no, out of Liverpool back in the 60s. And they were the first of the bands that invaded the United States during the Great British Invasion of the mid-60s. So this one is... Hold on a second. Hold on. Let me cue it up.

0: Why they call him Smokey, that was how he got his name.
1: Okay.
0: You can take
1: that song can only mean. That song can only mean. It's dedication time here on Carpenters of Friends once again. For a legendary Georgetown Forest Ranger, Dwayne. Decades he served the divide up on the Georgetown Ranger Station. Well, he lived right across the street, so he didn't have much of a commute. All right, so he likes to request old show tunes, and you can't get much older than this one. We're going back to like 1924 for this one. I hope you like it. Nelson Eddy and Jeanette McDonald on the vocals for this one. And it was from a musical. I had looked at it this morning, but I forgot it. But it came out in like 1924. But I think this version was recorded in like 1934. So it's a special request for Forest Ranger and Smokey the Bear, Dwayne. Hope you enjoy it.
0: The air. He can find a fire before it starts to flame. That's why they call him Smokey. That was how he got his name. If

All right, back with you, Carpenters and Friends, winding it down for this Monday, September 28th, 2026. And you're listening to KFOK, LPFM, Georgetown, California, 95.1 on your FM dial and streaming around the world at KFOK.org. Name of the show is Carpenters and Friends. Pleased to be with you this beautiful Monday morning. Okay, we wrapped that one up for Dwayne, who wanted to hear Indian Love Call, Nelson Eddy and Jeanette McDonald. I think my great-great-grandparents loved that song. All right, we had the Carpenters. The song is You. I thought I'd play a Carpenter song on their show. Y-O-U was the name of the song from their A Kinda Hush album of 1976. And then we had the Carpenters before that. How about that, huh? A Neil Sedaka song. One of these days I'll have to do some Carpenters trivia about Neil Sedaka. It's a great story. Maybe next week. Name of the song was Solitaire. That was off the Carpenters' Horizon album of 1975. Had a dedication to my daughter Mary, who loves the Beatles. Dear Prudence, 1968, off the White album. And then we started things off with Pure Prairie League, Amy, around 1975, I think, on that one. All right, it's time for my official weather report. Are you ready for it? Well, I don't care. I'm going to give it to you anyway. Okay. Listening to Landis. Landis out of Carmichael, California. Legendary bar band. Played every bar in North Highlands, in Citrus Heights, in Carmichael. They wouldn't let them in Fair Oaks. Too ritzy area. Way too ritzy. Okay. Weather. Ready for the weather report? Today, it's going to be 77 degrees. Chamber of Commerce weather, people. 77 high, 57 low. Tuesday, it's going up 9 degrees. 86 and 63. And there's going to be wind, 18-mile-an-hour gusts. So Tuesday, 86, and not 63, 61. Okay, Dan. All right. I know about you, Dan. I know all about you. On Wednesday, high 87, low 63. Thursday, 90. I thought we were out of summer. 90 and 65. Friday, 89, 65. Saturday, 89, 65. And then on Sunday, 90 degrees. And no rain in the forecast. But we got a little bit of rain in Garden Valley last night. I heard it. It wasn't much. But it was raining a little bit. Did you get rain up here in Georgetown? You don't have to call in. I get your vibes. I don't even need you to come on the air and say, hey, rain in Georgetown last night. I'll just assume that it probably rained on most of the divide a little bit. It was just a little bit. I don't think it was even measurable rain. Just enough to get your windshield dirty, right? Okay, so I hope you like that forecast. I think I got another dedication. Yeah, I do have a dedication to do. And this is for my wife, Karen, who is listening to the show right now. So let's do her intro song first, and then we'll play one especially for my wife. Well, wait a minute. Hold on. I didn't do my bottom of the hour announcements.
Okay, at the half hour, KFOK provides public service announcements to get your meeting or event announced on air. 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Okay, Hang Time Music Festival, October 16th through the 18th at the El Dorado County Fairgrounds. The headliners are Leftover Salmon, The Devil Makes Three, Elephant Revival, and many others. Check them out. I'm sure they got a web page. It's called the Hangtown Music Festival coming up. Wellness vendors, Kids Zone, and more. All right. The Art of Native Plants, October 11th, 2026, from 10 a.m. to 2 p.m. at Wakamatsu Farm. And it will be hosted by M. Cat Anderson, author of Tending the Wild. That's Wakamatsu Farm, October 11th, 2026, 10 a.m. to 2 p.m. And there's going to be music there, hither and yon. They're great. All right. Sunday Burgers, Brews, and Bloody Marys is hosted by Tracy of the VFW Post 9241. Sundays, 1 to 7 p.m. at 6297 Main Street in Georgetown. Check out their Facebook page for details. Poor Reds and Forever Yours Rescue Fundraiser will be held October 15th from 5 to 8 p.m. There will be live music, food, and dogs to meet. Who let the dogs out? Located at 6221 Pleasant Valley Road in El Dorado. And the Food Bank of El Dorado has partnered with Growlersburg VFW Post 9241 to bring a monthly drive-through food distribution that is held on the first Friday of the month from 1 to 4 p.m. The drive-through is in front of the VFW on Maiden Lane in Georgetown. Everyone is welcome. Okay, as I was saying, gonna dedicate one to my lovely wife Karen. So let me get started with her official theme song.

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Heard every Monday, 10 a.m. to 12 noon, right here on Community Radio for the Georgetown Divide, KFOK LPFM, Georgetown, California, 95.1 on your FM dial around town, streaming around the world at KFOK.org. 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

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Apologize for running a little late today. I was doing some exciting stuff, signing contracts. Doesn't get better than that. So, I would like to thank for making this hour possible Positive Vibes on the Divide, who supports KFOK Community Radio and all the broadcasters who bring their varied shows and personalities to the little station that could and does. Sweet D and Rasta Jeffrey invite you to tune in on Sundays from 4 to 6 p.m. All right, well, I compiled a little of this and that with some others thrown in. So I just want to thank you for sharing your morning.

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All right. Well, that was, of course, Tracy Chapman with her Fast Car 2015 remaster. We heard Harvest Moon from the Brothers Comatose. It's that time again. We have a full Harvest Moon coming up, I believe, on the 26th of this month in 3 days. And the harvest is upon us. I hope big baskets of fruits and vegetables are coming your way. If not, head to the farmer's market. Three Little Birds before that, and that's from Casey Musgraves. And we also started that last set with Don't Worry, Be Happy, Bobby McFerrin. 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The VFW Post 9241 presents the first annual Renaissance Fair, October 3rd, 1 p.m. to 10 p.m., located at 3000 Veterans Way. 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You can check out their Facebook page for more details. And the Vibes Up Music Festival takes place at the Hennington Lotus Park in Lotus, October 2nd to October 4th. 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And Saturday, September 26th from 10 to 5 is the Gold Digger Market. 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For more information, you can call 530-642-2287. All right, well, let's get back to it. We're just getting on to my playlist, and I was a little late, so we got to catch up. All right, thanks for being here with me at KFK.

All right. Well, yeah, you heard it here. Love Shack, B-52's 2019 remix. Before that, Lean On Me, Bill Weathers. Oh, yeah. And I Love You, Climax Blues Band. Thank you, Gary and Kathy. These three were on you. And one more coming up, so you stay tuned. Betty Davis Eyes from Kim Carnes before that. And we heard Come On Eileen, Dexy's Midnight Runners. We heard Closer to Fine. I started that last set with Indigo Girls, and you're listening to The Blooming Iris and the Bouncing Bee right here on KFOK, LPFM Georgetown, live on the Divide at 95.1 FM and worldwide at KFOK.org. I do need to tell you the views and opinions expressed in this program are those of the speaker and do not necessarily represent those of KFOK, LPFM, its management, staff, or its underwriters. I want to thank Positive Vibes on the Divide, who supports KFOK Community Radio, and all of the broadcasters who bring their varied shows and personalities to the little station that could and does. Sweet Deed and Rasta Jeffrey invite you to tune in on Sundays from 4 to 6 p.m. For this upcoming hour, I'd like to thank John Neff and the Roaring Road, who greatly appreciates KFOK broadcasters, listeners, and local musicians for their strong contribution to our community and its music culture. 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should have a lot of live broadcasters today after The Blooming Iris and the Bouncing Bee comes a radio show with Dylan and Stacey, who are third-generation Georgetown locals, bringing you their musical favorites, ranging from rock and roll to Mozart and everything in between. 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After that comes Little Ridge Radio with Doug's Mug. That's going to be from 2 to 5. And then from 5 to 8 is Chanzilla with Georgetown Rocks, if you want to get all the local information about musicians. And then 8 to 10 is X Marks the Spot with Greg Thompson. So it's a great day to leave your radio tuned in and turned up. All right, well, let's get back to it. Here's another request coming to you right here from KFOK.

you so much. We are, it's a joy to share the stage with the future. This is people are, his sister and brother is so soulful. They're our favorite in our hearts. This is Derek Trucks and Susan Tedeschi. Derek Trucks, Susan Tedeschi.

And we like to play music that brings the element of healing. We learned this from Mahalia Jackson, B.B. King, Albert King, Freddie King. It's a healing thing. John Lee Hooker, Jimmy Reed, Lightning Hopkins. So, we want to make you happy, baby. We really want to make you happy. Thank you.

All right. Well, that was Here Comes the Sun from the Beatles. We also heard the Edwin Hawkins Singers doing Oh Happy Day. The Kinks before that with Waterloo Sunset. We also heard from Simon and Garfunkel with Cecilia. That always reminds me of Iris. That was her favorite song. We would play it on the ukulele when she was little. And Paul Simon, I believe, started that last set with You Can Call Me Al. Yep, going back. And you're listening to The Blooming Iris and the Bouncing Bee right here on KFOK LPFM Georgetown, live on The Divide at 95.1 FM and worldwide at KFOK.org. 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Many of you know our programs are rebroadcast and the dates read may not be accurate. And yeah, that first song that I started with was Carlos Santana, Make Someone Happy. You know, it makes me happy to make other people happy, and I try not to depend on that because you can't control what others feel, but I can control sometimes what I feel, and I like to be happy and be around happy people. It just makes life so much more fun. All right. So what's going on this upcoming? Let me tell you. Oh, I'm excited about this one. The Art of Native Plants, October 11th from 10 to 2 p.m., located at the Wakamatsu Farm at 941 Cold Springs Road in Placerville. There's going to be the author of Tending the Wild, M. Cat Anderson, and Miwok storyteller Kimberly Shining Star Petrie. 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You can purchase native plants and seeds. Oh, it's going to be fun, and that's put on by our California Native Plant Society. There we go. And let's see, online sale is 4 days, begins October 1st at 8 a.m. and ends October 4th at 5 p.m. And you can shop.eldoradocnps.org. And Sunday pickup day coincides with the Art of Native Plants event, which includes a bird walk, speaker, storytellers, and music. So otherwise, plant pickup you can do Saturday, October 10th, or Sunday, October 11th, from 11 a.m. to 2 p.m. at the Wakamatsu Farm. And speaking of plants and fun things, the People's Mountain Market is winding down. We only have 3 left. You can get fresh fruits and vegetables, cut flowers, eggs, gourmet nuts, jams, and baked goods, jewelry, crafts, cards, tea towels, soaps, all sorts of fun stuff. And Mountain Dog is going to be playing on the 26th, that's this Saturday, from 9 a.m. to noon. That's located at the Garden Valley Park. And guess what? I love this time of year. Auburn Big Time Powwow, honoring family and children of yesterday and today. They always do such a beautiful poster. Saturday, October 17th this year, 2026, at the Gold Country Fairgrounds at 209 Fairgate in Auburn. 10 a.m. to 9 p.m., there's going to be native artists, foods, contest dancing. There's going to be dancers and drums and vendors and all sorts of fun things. Oh, I think I'm skipping a record here. Let's see what else is going on. I do want to thank... Hold on. Oh. There we go. I do want to thank a couple of underwriters because Dylan and Stacy have other obligations today. So their underwriters, thanking them for their hour, and I did program a rebroadcast, so you can pretend they're still live. Russ and Elmore and Vanjie Schoening, community members since 2012.
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And Susie and Stan Wamini say they love the variety of programming at KFOK and acknowledge the broadcasters who put a lot of hard work and love into their individual programs, making KFOK a unique and special radio station. All right, well, let's get back to it. You know, this show, if you've missed some or want to tell your friends and family, it's going to be rebroadcast Sunday from 2 to 4. That's going to be after Deferring Waves with the Marvelous Sadie and before Positive Vibes on the Divide. So good day as well to keep your radio tuned in and turned up. That's when I get my house cleaning and garden work done. So fun. All right, let's get back to it. And I want to thank you again for sharing your morning and the soundtrack of our lives.

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It spells the thrill of first nighting. Glittering crowds and shimmering clouds.

We're just like other people. We love to sing, we love to dance, we admire beautiful women. We're human, and sometimes very human.

Good evening, Georgetown. You're listening to KFOK, LPFM, Georgetown. And you? Well, you, my friend, have tuned in to Night School. My name's Stephen, and I'd like to welcome you here on this seventh day of October 2026. And if for some chance you're new to Night School, you know, I got a question for you. What's taking you so long to get to class, my friend? This is the class you always wanted to attend. Now, I gotta let you know we got a few ground rules to Night School here. When you hear one of those songs that get your heads bobbing and your feet tapping, and my friend, I guarantee you're gonna hear a bunch of those tonight. Please take it as my personal invitation to stand up, push the coffee table back, pull someone special real close, and dance like nobody's watching right there in your living room. On the level, my friends. I want you to think about things tonight. Really think about them. The big things and the little things, because I'm going to tell you, they both matter and they both count. Try to do something in the world that makes a difference for the good, and most of all, let's not forget to have a little bit of fun while we do it. Now, you know, every single week I have a new theme to my show. Some idea, some concept that I wrap all the songs around. You know, something to keep it all together and move it in one straight line. And tonight's no exception. You know, sometimes it's the car show. Last week it was the city show. Sometimes I talk about numbers or names or things of that sort. And tonight, you know, my friends, I'm going to tell you, if you're streaming in from KFOK.org, somewhere out there in the world, you may not know what I'm about to tell you. But if you are tuning in here at 95.1 FM, you know what I'm saying when I say that Georgetown, California lost a true gem this week. Yeah, that's right. I come to you with a heavy heart today. This show is entirely dedicated to Scott Vickery. I'll have a whole lot to say about him throughout the show. But if ever there was somebody who wore their heart on their sleeve, it was Scott. So my friends, this entire show is dedicated to Scott Vickery. My friends, you've tuned in to Night School. Good to have you with me.

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And you're in night school, my friend. And this whole show is for Scott.

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Now, wherever you are, whether you're here in Georgetown or you're somewhere out there streaming in, take a minute. Say his name out loud. Scott Vickery. Rest in peace, my brother. All of these songs just remind me of that free spirit that he was. The way he would wear his heart on his sleeve. He didn't care who was there. He always was honest and he was always joyous. Miss you, guy. Had a call in just now. My friend Don. He wanted to play California Sunset for Scott. So this one goes out to Scott and Don.

You're listening to KFOK LPFM Georgetown, and you're in night school. You know, trying to figure out a bunch of songs for a guy. Hold on a second. Let me pause that for just a second. Picking out a bunch of songs for a guy who's passed on, you know, kind of forces you to think about some of the times that you had together. Some of the times that, you know, will always stand out. You know, when somebody passes on, there's all these questions about what happened and all those details, which, you know, can tend to take on a life of their own. And for me, you know, that's not exactly the way I want to remember Scott. I want to remember him dancing, grooving at the open mics, going up there and playing my guitar, singing crazy songs that he wrote. And he wrote a bunch of wild songs. I have friends who told me just last night about songs that Scott had written for them. No music connected to them, just words. And they've already started writing the music to them. That's what Scott meant to me. You know, however we all take that last breath, that's going to be bound by certain realities of that. But the truth is, how people remember you, well, that's what really counts. And so, my friends, this next one, well, this one's for you, Scott.

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The library is located at 6680 Orleans Street in Georgetown. Also want to let you know that you can help to promote health in the California forest by buying and burning local firewood. This can be accomplished by buying and burning your wood in the same county or region where it was cut, transporting the wood less than 50 miles from its origin, and when you camp, leave firewood at home and buy or collect firewood where you camp. Now you may be wondering, why is that? Well, the truth is, if you burn local firewood and you create that market for local firewood, then that supports cleaning up all of the wood that's already on the ground, because I will tell you, my friend, gravity is an infinite force in those trees. Well, they don't stand forever. So sooner or later, they're going to come down. Rather than leaving them on the ground, pay a couple bucks, burn them around a campfire, sing a song, cook a s'more, laugh a little bit, tell a story. That's what you can do with local firewood. Also, the El Dorado County Food Bank is in need of donations. So if you'd like to host a food drive or simply donate, call them up at 530-621-9950, or you can visit their website at foodbankedc.org. And, they're popular tonight. 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I want you to join them on October 17th for an Oktoberfest celebration, complete with costume contest, pumpkin decorating for the kids, bratwurst and pretzels. 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A stein-holding contest, and get this, Tangled Roots is going to be playing live at the event. The whole thing starts at 1 p.m., and it will go into the evening. Give them a call at 530-444-5154. They're located at 3782 Winding Creek Lane in Garden Valley. Oh, yeah. Go check out the Barmhouse. Well, my friends, as you know, our friend Scott Vickery has crossed the bar. And as much as we miss him, and, you know, we all miss him in different ways, this whole show is a celebration of his life. A celebration of all the really cool stuff he did, the interesting things he said, the stuff he created. And so if you have a special memory of Scott, you got a song that reminds you of him, please give me a call. Get on the website at kfok.org and give me a call and let me know. I'll be glad to play your song. This next one, well, here's to you, Scott.

You're listening to KFOK LP FM Georgetown, and you're in night school. You know, this next one goes out to my new friend DJ. When she thinks of Scott, this is the song that comes to mind. And when I think about Scott dancing, you know he tries to move his hips like Michael Jackson. DJ, this one's for you.

You're listening to KFOK LPFM Georgetown, and you're in night school. And you know, one of the cool things about this show and particularly this community, you get a guy like Scott who leaves such a big impression on so many different people. You know, every single person that I've talked to has some different story, some different memory associated with Scott. And you know, I just got a great call from a guy named John, and he remembers Scott singing this next song. And you know, he knew Scott for 23 years or something like that. And you know, I'll tell you, as much as this is a celebration of life, I'll tell you, you know, Scott was loved by a lot of people, and there's a lot of people out there who are really missing him tonight. So John, this one goes out to you, my brother.

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And you're in night school.

Well, my friends, a little look at the clock on the wall says we're just about at 9 o'clock. And up in here, in this house, that means only one thing. We've reached the halftime show. And in the halftime show, I'd like to take a little break from the music to spend a little time giving thanks to those kind folks who help us keep the lights on and the music coming to you. Those would be our underwriters. Fine specimens of humanity they are. And then it's my way to give you a little mind candy to think on, a little something to chew on for the next hour of the show. You know. But before I get to that esoteric stuff, because if you know, you know. Let me remind you of a couple things. First up, let me let you know that the American River Folk Society is a non-profit organization dedicated to supporting and promoting the education and presentation of contemporary, traditional, multicultural folk music, folklore, and dance in the Sierra foothills and around the Georgetown Divide. As the owner of the KFOK Community Radio license, the American River Folk Society believes that operating a community radio station helps further these goals and is essential for a sustainable community. I want to give thanks to the American River Conservancy. 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Donations and volunteers keep rivers and lands preserved for life. The ARC's event calendar can be found on arcconservancy.org/events. 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That guy's great. I'll tell you from personal experience. He came out to my house, fixed my stove, and I was making blueberry muffins within a few hours of him leaving. No joke. And Dead Fed Sound, providing sound engineering for events throughout the area, including indoor and outdoor concerts, festivals, and large private parties. More information is available from Ken at 530-333-7652. And they're going to have more stuff to tell you pretty soon. All right. So this whole show is about is in dedication of the life of Scott Vickery. You know, Scott was a very interesting guy. He was a wild man. You know, my friends who have asked me about him when they saw the flyer I made today, they had said, "Who is this guy Scott?" And I got to smile a little bit, cuz Scott was made from his own fabric. There's not another person just like Scott. All kinds of things I remember about him, and I'm sure that if you're out there and you counted Scott among your friends, you could tell a few stories as well. But the story I'm going to tell you right now is a story that happened right here while I'm sitting in this chair in this radio station. About a month ago, maybe a month and a half, I was just playing some songs, you know, like I do, and I played an old Neil Young song called Old Man. And it just so happened that while I was playing Old Man, Scott was walking across the intersection. He had just come out of maybe the VFW, maybe the Miners Club. I'm not sure, but he was walking across the street in his special way. He had a very particular kind of stroll through town. His eyes were looking up. And then you heard the song, hear the music. And, you know, Scott was a Neil Young fan. He loved him. He used to love to sing his songs. Sang a few of them at open mics. At any rate, when Scott heard Old Man by Neil Young playing, he was right in the middle of Main Street here in Georgetown, California. And I'm sitting there watching him walk across the street. And he hears this music, and his eyes know exactly where it's coming. It's coming from KFOK radio. And he looks in, and he makes eye contact with me, and he just starts smiling in that special way that only Scott could smile. And then
as if the Spirit moved him, he starts dancing right there in the middle of Main Street, moving his hips just like Michael Jackson did, doing sign language to all the lyrics of the song. You know, Scott was a guy who wore his heart on his sleeve, no matter where he was, and no matter what he was doing. And whether you knew him for 20 years or you just met him, he was going to meet you with this great smile, and his eyebrows would go up a little bit and look for that smile in return from you. And it's just one of my fondest memories of that guy. And a little bit later on, I think later that week, I was hosting an open mic over there at the Georgetown Hotel, and Scott came in. And he stood underneath the stage that he helped build, and he was playing my guitar for a little while, and man, he just looked so happy. And that was the last time I saw him. And I miss that guy, I gotta tell you. So, this next song, I'm gonna play Old Man by Neil Young. And while I'm sitting here in this chair looking out across Main Street in Georgetown, California, I'm going to envision Scott standing there in the middle of the street, dancing his behind off right in the middle of the street. Didn't matter if there's traffic or not. My friends, you've tuned in to Night School, and this show is all about Scott Vickery. Rest in peace, my brother.

0: You're listening to KFOK, LPFM, Georgetown. Miss you, Scott. Wherever you are, I bet you got a great view.
1: We'll meet again, don't know where,

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Yeah, we'll meet again. I don't know where, and I don't know when, but I do know that we'll meet again some sunny day. So honey, keep on smiling through, just like you always do, till the blue skies drive the dark clouds far away.

Won't you stand by me? 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

0: 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Tenure in night school. And so are you, Scott. Wherever you are, I bet you got a great view.
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Well, my friends, little look at the clock on the wall. 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The library is located at 6680 Orleans Street in Georgetown. Also, you can help promote the health of California's forests by buying and burning local firewood. This can be accomplished by buying and burning your wood in the same county or region it was cut, transporting the wood less than 50 miles from its origin, and when you camp, leave firewood at home and buy or collect firewood where you camp. Now, somebody asked me, why is that important? Like, doesn't a stick of wood that was burned, that came from my home 75 miles, isn't that the same as burning a stick of wood that's from here? Yes, it burns the same way. However, when you actively participate in the consumption of the wood that's probably already down in your neighborhood, you help minimize fire danger in your neighborhood. And I think that's the theory behind it. So, took me a little while to figure out. But again, I'm not the brightest bulb on the Christmas tree. Gonna remind you that the El Dorado County Food Bank is in need of donations. If you'd like to host a food drive or simply donate, call them up at 530-621-9950 and visit their website at foodbankedc.org. And I want to remind you that the Barmhouse Brewing Company invites you to come and experience local and international brews. They want you to join them on October 17th for an Oktoberfest celebration complete with a costume contest, a pumpkin decoration for the kids, bratwurst and pretzels. Who doesn't love bratwurst and pretzels? A stein-holding contest. You know that's fun. Tango Roots Band will be playing, and the events are going to start at 1 p.m., and they're going to go well into the evening. They're located at 3782 Winding Creek Lane in Garden Valley. And you can call them up at 530-444-5154. Also, the open mic at the Georgetown Hotel is alive and well Sunday afternoons from 5 to 9 p.m. Join them in the back patio while it's still warm and the propane is going. For local artists, support the hotel. Come on out and have a lot of fun. Bring a guitar, bring a kazoo. Heck, come on out and tell a joke or two. It's the open mic at the Georgetown Hotel. All right, I got a few more songs for you. Remember, this whole thing is for Scott Vickery. Rest in peace, my brother.

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Miss you, bro.

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Well, my friends, a little look at the clock on the wall says we're just about at 10 o'clock. And that means we've come to the end of another edition of Night School. And this has been a celebration of the life of Scott Vickery. You know, Scott was a lot of things to a lot of people. He was a friend, family member. He was a veteran. He was a musician. He was somebody who wore his heart on his sleeve. And somebody who was always kind. So for that, I want you all to have Scott in your thoughts tonight. You know, his family, town. We all miss him. But we wish him well. In the week ahead, I want you to take care of yourselves. Take care of that body you're living in. And take care of each other too. You know, you see somebody down. You see somebody who needs something. Just remember, a little kindness and a little empathy goes a whole long way. And if life gives you that chance to step forward and be the difference and make a difference, my friend, take a deep breath. Know we all got your back 100% and make a good first step. All right. I hope you have a great week. I'll chat with you then.

0: All right, we're back. This is Penn. I host Druid Nation every Monday, noon to 2 p.m. o'clock. Big shout out to Tom McHatt for that Carpenters and Friends program. 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When it's rebroadcast, it's anyone's guess. 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Big shout out to Karen McHatton for that. Karen, like Ray Liotta in that movie, right? That was a Jewish Karen. Thank you for the People's Mountain Market. How many weekends left? 2 weekends left, right? I'm going to be announcing that at the break. Hey, First Choice Signs and Graphics, proud to support Community Radio, local resident of Garden Valley. 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I want to thank Dr. Mark Green and my buddy, General Dentistry on the Divide, located at 2774 Miner's Flat, Buffalo Hills Center, Georgetown. 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For more info, Dr. Greenman's office can be reached at 530-333-4114. Thank you, Dr. Mark Greenman. And thank you, ladies at the front desk, Erica and Carrie. We're going to be doo-wop, and my friend Tony, the bread man, Vietnam veteran, he's been sitting on my show, doing the show, programming the music, going back to the 50s and 60s, pretty much. Doo-wop and soul. I'm continuing that vein. Here's a cover of a. Let's see. What is that number on here? What do you got? Your jacket? I like that jacket.
1: I know. It's nice, huh?
0: Oh, last week I got your diary. I didn't even tell anybody. You know what I mean, Vern?
2: Shame.
0: Yeah. I'm hearing you. All right. Let's do this. Let's

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Community radio, nonprofit, all volunteer. This is Penn. I host Druid Nation every Monday from noon to 2 p.m. I got some bad news. My dear friend and one of our musical artists who contributed here at KFOK for many years, William Bradley Pope. He's in intensive care down in Placerville Hospital, Marshall, and so we're helping all his friends and family say some prayers for him and hope he pulls out of this. So condolences to his daughter Wednesday and his other family members. Bradley's a fighter. He's going to pull out of it. He's a small man, but he's mighty. And I'm going to get some of his recordings in here for Friday's show. Recorded with Ravenwood Studios and some other folks. I'll give you another shout out at the top of the hour, Bradley. Hey, the half hour KFOK provides public service announcements. 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And the views and opinions expressed in this program, those of the speaker, do not necessarily represent those of KFOK management, staff, or underwriters. We got Petty Jack Flash, Tom Petty and the Rolling Stones. That's Mark Heron's band. Got some shows coming up. Really good. They do Stones and Tom Petty tributes songs. October 17th, the next gig at High Hand Brewery. It's a Saturday night. October 23rd, he's got the Moonraker Millhouse. And November 20th, Hack Attack, Opera House Saloon. Got People's Mountain Market coming up. Every Saturday morning, it's just two left, 9 a.m. to noon at Garden Valley Park. The musical lineup this week is Scotch Tape and Bailing Wire. That's October 3rd. For more info, please contact Karen McHatton, 530-333-7502. A community partnership with GDRD and KFOK. All right, we're dedicating this show to William Bradley Pope. He played music on my nighttime Roaring Road program when I used to be on from Fridays from 8 p.m. to 10 p.m. He'd come on solo, and he also came on with his band, and he also come on with his old bandmate, Teresa. And I think he's been on my show at least 10 times, helped us out. So hoping everybody can pull it together for him, and he can pull out of it. So

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And we're going to have our thoughts and prayers for William Bradley Pope, musician, fellow brother. He's at ICU at Marshall Hospital. I'll let you know how he's doing. Speaking to his family. All his friends out there. Let's pull it together for

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The entry may not be accurate. At the People's Mountain Market coming up, Saturday morning from 9 a.m. to noon, rain or shine at Garden Valley Park. Next one is October 3rd. The musical lineup, Scotch tape and baling wire. Got fresh fruits and vegetables, cut flowers, eggs, growing nuts, jam, baked goods, jewelry, and crafts, cards, and more. 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We got KFOK Kids coming up with Dylan and Zoe every Monday from 3 to 5 p.m. Got Petty Jack Flash, Tom Petty, and Rolling Stones tribute band. 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

0: 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Let's twist some more.
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This is Pim. Hey, this next song goes out for my buddy, William Bradley Pope. He's in ICU at Marshall Hospital. We're praying. He pulls out, comes back to our studio and plays us some of his killer music. So I got a song. I don't have any of his music today, but I'm going to play some this Friday on the Roaring Road at noon. Meanwhile, I got a song for him.

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Got KFOK Kids coming up from 3 to 5 p.m. with Dylan and Zoe. 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We stream from Georgetown. We are the voice of the vibe. Remember, KFOK is licensed to the American River Folk Society. And let's send our prayers and condolences to William Bradley Pope, musician, local musician, who's over in intensive care at Marshall Hospital. So our thoughts and prayers go out to you, Bradley. And we'll see you Friday on the Roaring Road.

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Hi. Nice to see you. Oh, it's Sunday, right? Well, it's Monday now, right? No, it's, well, keep on rocking. It's 5 minutes past Sunday. Hey, here's to you, man. It's Monday. It's legal, right? This is a very strange place you have. I mean, if you ever need a drink, it should be on Sunday, man. That's the worst. The worst day of the week, and they close the bars? I couldn't understand it.

This song is called Alice's Restaurant. It's about Alice and the restaurant. But Alice's Restaurant is not the name of the restaurant. That's just the name of the song. And that's why I call the song Alice's Restaurant.

Now, it all started two Thanksgivings ago, it was on 2 years ago on Thanksgiving, when my friend and I went up to visit Alice at the restaurant. But Alice doesn't live in the restaurant, she lives in the church nearby the restaurant, in the bell tower, with her husband Ray and Fatsha the dog. And living in the bell tower like that, they got a lot of room downstairs where the pews used to be. And having all that room, seeing as how they took out all the pews, they decided that they didn't have to take out their garbage for a long time. We got up there, we found all the garbage in there, and we decided it'd be a friendly gesture for us to take the garbage down to the city dump. So we took the half a ton of garbage, put it in the back of a red VW microbus, took shovels and rakes and implements of destruction, and headed on toward the city dump. Well, we got there, and there's a big sign and a chain across the dump saying closed on Thanksgiving. And we had never heard of a dump closed on Thanksgiving before, and with tears in our eyes, we drove off into the sunset looking for another place to put the garbage. We didn't find one till we came to a side road, and off the side of the side road was another 15-foot cliff, and at the bottom of the cliff was another pile of garbage. And we decided that one big pile is better than two little piles, and rather than bring that one up, we decided to throw ours down. That's what we did. Drove back to the church, had a Thanksgiving dinner that couldn't be beat, went to sleep and didn't get up until the next morning when we got a phone call from Officer Obie. Said, "Kid, we found your name on an envelope at the bottom of a half a ton of garbage, and wanted to know if you had any information about it." And I said, "Yes, sir, Officer Obie, cannot tell a lie. I put that envelope under that garbage." After speaking to Obie for about 45 minutes on the telephone, we finally arrived at the truth of the matter and said that we had to go down and pick up the garbage, and also had to go down and speak to him at the police officer station. So we got in the red VW microbus with the shovels and rakes and implements of destruction, headed on toward the police officer station. Now, friends, there was only one or two things that Obie could have done at the police station, and the first was that he could have given us a medal for being so brave and honest on the telephone, which wasn't very likely, and we didn't expect it. Another thing was that he could have bawled us out and told us never to be seen driving garbage around the vicinity again, which is what we expected. But when we got to the police officer station, there was a third possibility that we hadn't even counted upon, and we was both immediately arrested, handcuffed. And I said, "Obie, I don't think I can pick up the garbage with these handcuffs on." He said, "Shut up, kid. Get in the back of the patrol car." And that's what we did, and sat in the back of the patrol car and drove to the, quote, scene of the crime, unquote. I want to tell you about the town of Stockbridge, Massachusetts, where this happened. Here they got three stop signs, two police officers and one police car, but when we got to the scene of the crime, there was five police officers and three police cars, being the biggest crime of the last 50 years, and everybody wanted to get in a newspaper story about it. And they was using up all kinds of cop equipment that they had hanging around the police officer station. They was taking plaster, tire, track, footprints, dog-smelling prints, and they took 27 8x10 color glossy photographs with circles and arrows and a paragraph on the back of each one explaining what each one was to be used as evidence against us. Took pictures of the approach, the getaway, the northwest corner, and southwest corner, and that's not to mention the aerial photography. After the ordeal, we went back to the jail. Obie said he was gonna put us in the cell. Said, "Kid, I'm gonna put you in the cell. I want your wallet and your belt." And I said, "Obie, I can understand you wanting my wallet so I don't have any money to spend in the cell, but what do you want my belt for?" And it said, "Kid, we don't want any hangings." Said, "Obie, did you think I was gonna hang myself for littering?" Obie said he was making sure, and friends, Obie was, because he took out the toilet seat so I couldn't hit myself over the head and drown. And he took out the toilet paper so I couldn't bend the bars, roll the toilet paper out the window, slide down the roll, and have an escape. Obie was making sure, and it was about 4 or 5 hours later that Alice, remember Alice? It's a song about Alice.
Alice came by and with a few nasty words to Obie on the side, bailed us out of jail. We went back to the church, had another Thanksgiving dinner that couldn't be beat, and didn't get up until the next morning when we all had to go to court. We walked in, sat down. Obie came in with a 27 8x10, covered glossy pictures with the circles and arrows and a paragraph on the back each one. Sat down. Man came in, said, "All rise." We all stood up, and Obie stood up with the 27 8x10 covered glossy pictures. And the judge walked in, sat down with the C&I dog, and he sat down. We sat down. Obie looked at the C&I dog. Then the 27 8x10 covered glossy pictures with the circles and arrows and a paragraph on the back of each one, and looked at the C&I dog. And then the 27 8x10 covered glossy pictures with the circles and arrows and a paragraph on the back of each one, and began to cry, cause Obie came to the realization that it was a typical case of American blind justice and there wasn't nothing he could do about it. And the judge wasn't gonna look at the 27 8x10 covered glossy pictures with the circles and arrows and a paragraph on the back of each one, explaining what each one was to be used as evidence against us. And we was fined $50 and had to pick up the garbage in the snow, but that's not what I came to tell you about. Came to talk about the draft. You got a building down New York City, it's called Whitehall Street, where you walk in and you get injected, inspected, detected, infected, neglected, and selected. I went down to get my physical examination one day, and I walked in, I sat down, got good and drunk the night before, so I looked and felt my best when I went in that morning. Cause I wanted to look like the all-American kid from New York City. Man, I wanted to feel like I wanted to be the all-American kid from New York. And I walked in, sat down, I was hung down, brung down, hung up, and all kinds of mean, nasty, ugly things. And I walked in, I sat down, they gave me a piece of paper, said, "Kid, see the psychiatrist, room 604. And I went up there, I said, "Shrink, I want to kill. And I want to kill. I want to see blood and gore and guts and veins in my teeth. Eat dead, burnt bodies. I mean, kill. Kill, kill, kill." And I started jumping up and down, yelling, "Kill, kill." And it started jumping up and down with me, and we was both jumping up and down, yelling, "Kill, kill." And the sergeant came over, pinned the medal on me, set me down the hall, said, "You're our boy. And you feel too good about it." Proceeded on down the hall, getting more injections, inspections, detections, neglections, and all kinds of stuff that they was doing to me at the thing there. And I was there for 2 hours, 3 hours, 4 hours. I was there for a long time, going through all kinds of mean, nasty, ugly things. And I was just having a tough time there. And they was inspecting, injecting every single part of me, and they wasn't leaving no part untouched. Proceeded through, and I when finally came to see the very last man, I walked in, sat down after a whole big thing there, and I walked up and said, "What do you want?" He said, "Kid, we only got one question. Have you ever been arrested?" And I proceeded to tell him the story of Alice's restaurant, Massacre, with full orchestration and five-part harmony and stuff like that, and then all the phenomena stopped me right there and said, "Kid, did you ever go to court?" I proceeded to tell him the story of the 27 8x10 colored glossy pictures with the circles and arrows and a paragraph on the back of each one, and stopped me right there and said, "Kid, I want you to go over and sit down on that bench that says

And I walked over to the bench there, and there's this group W is where they put you. If you may not be moral enough to join the army after committing your special crime, and there was all kinds of mean, nasty, ugly-looking people on the bench there. Mother rapers. Father stabbers. Father rapers. Father rapers sitting right there on the bench next to me, and one, it was mean and nasty and ugly and horrible and crime-fighting guys are sitting there on the bench. And the meanest, ugliest, nastiest one, the meanest father raper of them all, was coming over to me, and he was mean and ugly and nasty and horrible and all kinds of things. And he sat down next to me and said, "Kid, what'd you get?" I said, "I didn't get nothing. I had to pay $50 and pick up the garbage." He said, "What were you arrested for, kid?" And I said, "Littering." And they all moved away from me on the bench there to carry eyeballing all kinds of mean, nasty things till I said, "And creating a nuisance." And they all came back, shook my hand, and we had a great time on the bench talking about crime, mother stabbing, father raping, all kinds of groovy things that we was talking about on the bench. And everything was fine, we were smoking cigarettes and all kinds of things until the sergeant came over, had some paper in his hand, held it up and said, "Kids, this piece of paper

5 minutes and nobody understood a word that is said, but we had fun filling out the forms and playing with the pencils on the bench there. And I filled out the massacre with the four-part harmony and wrote it down there just like it was, and everything was fine, and I put down a pencil and I turned over the piece of paper, and there on the other side, in the middle of the other side, away from everything else on the other side, in parentheses, capital letters, quotated, read the following words. Kid, you rehabilitated yourself. I went over to the sergeant and said, Sergeant, you've got a lot of damn gall to ask me if I've rehabilitated myself. I'm sitting here on a bench. I mean, I'm sitting here on a Group W bench. Because you want to know if I'm moral enough to join the army, burn women, kids, houses, and villages after being a litter bug. He looked at me and said, Kid, you don't like your kind. And we're going to send your fingerprints off to Washington, and friends, somewhere in Washington, enshrined in some little folders, a study in black and white of my fingerprints. And the only reason I'm singing you the song now is because you may know somebody in a similar situation. Or you may be in a similar situation. And if you're in a situation like that, there's only one thing you can do. Is walk into the shrink wherever you are. Just walk in and say, shrink. You can get anything you want at Alice's restaurant and walk out. You know, if one person, just one person does it, they may think he's really sick and they won't take him. And if two people do it in harmony, they think they're both faggots and it won't take either of them. And if three people do it, can you imagine three people walking in, singing a bar, Alice's restaurant, and walking out? They may think it's an organization. And can you imagine 50 people a day? I said 50 people a day walking in, singing a bar, Alice's restaurant, and walking out. And friends, they may think it's a movement. And that's what it is. The Alice's Restaurant Anti-Massacre Movement. And all you gotta do to join is to sing it the next time it comes around on the guitar. With feeling. So we'll wait till it comes around on the guitar here. Sing it when it does. Here it comes.

That's horrible. Juan and Warren stuff, you gotta sing loud. You could put a lot. I've been singing the song now for 25 minutes. I could sing it for another 25 minutes. I'm not proud. Or tired. So we'll wait till it comes around again. And this time with four-part harmony and feeling. We're just waiting for it to come around is what we're doing.

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Okay, and also our musical director, Paul Schaefer. Mr. Entertainment himself. Okay, this next song's by Delbert McClinton. It's called B-Movie.

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on a warm summer's eve, on a train bound for nowhere, I met up with a gambler. We were both too tired to sleep, so we took turns of staring out the window at the darkness till boredom overtook us and he began to speak. He said, son, I've made a life

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We're still in the back.

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You sing it in key. Get your knees, start to grumping. Get your heart, start to jumping. It's a soulful tune. Go ahead and sing your tune. Woke up this morning with not a worry on my mind. I got out and then worked and I'm just so tired this evening. Listen to the music, listen to the song. Got a soulful tune. Get your knees, start to jump. Your back, start to jump. Your heart, start to pump. Head, start to pound. It's a soulful tune. It will make you dance. Mm-mm-mm-mm-mm-mm-mm-mm-mm-mm-mm-mm-mm-mm-mm-mm-mm-mm-mm-mm-mm-mm-mm-mm-mm-mm-mm-mm-mm-mm-mm-mm-mm-mm-mm-mm-mm-mm-mm-mm-mm-mm-mm-mm-mm-mm-mm-mm-mm-mm-mm-mm-mm-mm-mm-mm-mm-mm-mm-mm-mm-mm-mm-mm-mm-mm-mm-mm-mm-mm-mm-mm-mm-mm-mm-mm-mm-mm-mm-mm-mm-mm-mm-mm-mm-mm-mm-mm-mm-mm-mm-mm-mm-mm-mm-mm-mm-mm-mm-mm-mm-mm-mm-mm-mm-mm-mm-mm-mm-mm-mm-mm-mm-mm-mm-mm-mm-mm-mm-mm-mm-mm-mm-mm-mm-mm-mm-mm

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Thank you, folks. We're going to jump into one of the tunes from the W.C. Handy album for you. It's one of them romping numbers called Old Miss. Take it, that is.

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This is Shirley George bringing LPFM Georgetown. 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I would like to thank for making this hour happen, GDPUD. 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Hours are Monday through Thursday, 8 a.m. to 5 p.m., and Friday, 7 a.m. to 3:30 p.m. They alternate their schedule Monday and Friday. For information, Dr. Greenman's office can be reached at 530-333-4114. All right, well, it's heating up this week to 93. It's hot for October, my goodness. But guess what? It's going back into the 70s for next week, so that's really exciting. We might even see some 60s this weekend, so it's coming. It's coming, the coolness, the rain. I know. Yeah, I know it's out there somewhere. All right, well, I have a little of this and that for you today. I want to thank you for sharing your morning with me right here, KFOK.

water, the doctor. 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

0: Right. Well, that was Stan Getz, So Danko Samba. Before that, Peggy Lee with Fever. Little Dee Martin thrown in with Sway. And Hindustan, that was Rosemary Clooney. Put on a Happy Face, Blossom Dearie. And Joe Stafford had The World on a String. Julie London sang This October. Toby Keith with Wacky Tobacky. Thank you, Brother Mark. And Louis Armstrong started that last set with Ole Miss. And you're listening to The Blooming Iris and the Bouncing Bee. I am your host, Shirley George. So very happy to be here. All right. At the half hour, KFOK provides public service announcements. And we're looking for someone to come in and specifically do announcements, our PSAs, and our events. Because, we all have so many jobs here that sometimes it's hard to get everything done. And it does take a village. All right, at the half hour, KFOK provides public service announcements, PSAs. 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Box 4238, Georgetown, California, 95634. 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Or come on by and drop it off at our studio right here on Main Street between the firehouse and the library. Doors are open today. And many of you know our programs are rebroadcast, so the dates read may not be accurate. All right, let's see what we got going on. I know it's, I believe it's the last People's Mountain Market, oh my gosh, this weekend. And Larry and friends are going to be there, and they have fresh fruits and vegetables, cut flowers, eggs, gourmet nuts, jam, and baked goods, jewelries and crafts, cards, and much more. For more information, please contact Karen McHatton at 530-333-7502. All right, let's see. Ooh, what's this? The abundance of divide markets. For many years, community members have yearned for the greater availability of locally grown produce. And more artisan goods. The listings in this article are abundant, and readers might think about... What? There's also Coloma Community Market. It's held every second and fourth Tuesday from 5 p.m. to sunset at Marshall Gold Discovery Park in Coloma. Local small businesses, free parking, live music, beer and wine, June through September. Let's see, is it over? Oh, it's over. I'm sorry. Yeah. Let's move on. All right. Growlers Berg, VFW Post 9241, is hosting a Bakers and Brewers Contest Community Fall Festival and Pumpkin Patch on October 11th. From noon to 6 p.m. at the VFW Park at 3000 Veterans Way in Georgetown. There will be a full day of activities where participants will compete for cash and prizes. There will be live music at Kids Zone, hay rides, fall vendors, great fall eats, and beverages. More information may be found on their Facebook page. And Poor Reds and Forever Yours Rescue Fundraiser will be out October 15th from 5 to 8 p.m. There will be line music, food and dogs to meet and greet, located at 6221 Pleasant Valley Road in El Dorado. All right, well, that's what I have for you today. I need to tell you the views and opinions expressed in this program are those of the speaker and do not necessarily represent those of KFOK, LPFM, its management and staff, or its underwriters. All right, let's get back to the show. You know, sometimes I love happy music because I just need to hear it. And yes, I'm happy most of the time. But sometimes, you know, it's hard. We have a weird world we're living in, and life gets hard sometimes, so it's one foot in front of the other, and friends die, and spouses die, the love of your life. So I'm going to go a little bit into that feeling, because sometimes we just have to sit with that, right? So one of my favorites is going to be this one. Miss Peggy Lee doing Is That All There Is? Because I, you know, sometimes feel like that. It's okay, but let's get into that attitude. Thanks for sharing your morning with me right here. KFK. Creeping around from behind their heads don't. And if you don't want to see them, then you best stay home. Cause there ain't no running round a rattling ball.
1: I remember when I was a little girl, our house caught on fire. I'll never forget the look on my father's face as he gathered me up in his arms and raced to the burning building out on the pavement. And I stood there, shivering in my pajamas, and watched the whole world go up in flames. And when it was all over, I said to myself,

And when I was 12 years old, my daddy took me to the circus, the greatest show on earth. There were clowns and elephants and dancing bears, and a beautiful lady in pink tights flew high above our heads. And as I sat there watching, I had the feeling that something was missing. I don't know what, but when it was all over, I said to myself,

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We'd take long walks down by the river, or just sit for hours gazing into each other's eyes. We were so very much in love. And then one day, he went away, and I thought I'd die, but I didn't. And when I didn't, I said to myself, is that all there is to love?

I know what you must be saying to yourselves. If that's the way she feels about it, why doesn't she just end it all? Oh no, not me. I'm not ready for that final disappointment. 'Cause I know, just as well as I'm standing here talking to you, that when that final moment comes and I'm breathing my last breath, I'll be saying to myself,

Well, that was, oh, wasn't that amazing? Nick Drake and who else? All My Trials, Nick Drake, and Wild Is the Wind before that with Nina Simone. This Bitter Earth, Dinah Washington before that. Boy, it sure can be bitter. Well, just cry me a river if it does, right? That's Sienna Spiro. And we started that last set with Is That All There Is? Peggy Lee. And you're listening to The Blooming Iris and The Bouncing Bee right here on KFOK. 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I would like to thank our underwriters for making this possible. GDPUD is first up. 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We got a live day today of live broadcasters. After The Blooming Iris and The Bouncing Bee comes a radio.

Radio Show with Dylan and Stacy. That's going to be from 12 to 2. Then we have Little Ridge Radio coming in with Doug's Mug from 2 to 5. Then we have Georgetown Rocks with Chanzilla 5 to 8. And then 8 to 10 with Greg Thompson, and X marks the spot. So it's a great day to leave your radio tuned in and turned up. All right, well, let's get back to it. Yeah, we're going to start off with a little Eva Cassidy. She's come up in my playlist today with a few songs, but here we go. I want to thank you again for sharing your morning with me right here, KFOK.

All right. Well, that was Casey Graves' new release, Uncertain, the Spanish version. Before that, Someone to Watch Over Me, Michael Feinstein. We heard Bing Crosby before that with Don't Fence Me In. And Eva Cassidy, It Don't Mean a Thing. Agua de Bebe. Let's see, Astrid Gilberto, of course. And Solitude, Billie Holiday. Sometimes you just need that little space, don't you? I Want a Little Sugar in My Bowl, Nina Simone. Sometimes I do. And we started that last set with Wade in the Water with Eva Cassidy. 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I'm here every Thursday, at least try to be, 10 to 12. If you have missed any of the show and want to hear it, don't worry. 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That's going to be after Deferring Waves with Sadie from 12 to 2 on Sunday. And before Positive Vibes on the Divide from 4 to 6 Sundays. All right, well, at the half hour, KFOK provides public service announcements. 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Or just come on by. Doors are open today. We're between the firehouse and the library. Many of you know our programs are rebroadcast, and the dates read may not be accurate. So a few things going around. Well, guess what? Coloma Gold Rush Live Days are coming, and that's Friday and Saturday, October 9th and 10th, from 10 a.m. to 4 p.m., and then Sunday, October 11th, 10 a.m. to 3 p.m. There's going to be wagon rides, cannon firing, kids' games, tin-type photos, saloon, blacksmith, live music, food and drinks, and historical demonstrations. You can call 530-622-6198 for more details. And the Auburn Big Time Powwow is coming up, honoring family and children of yesterday and today. Saturday, October 17th, 2026, Gold Country Fairgrounds at 209 Fairgate in Auburn, California, 10 a.m. to 9 p.m., there's going to be native artists, food, contest dancing, event information, and vendors. You can call 530-888-8767. 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You can also go to sierranativealliance.org/events. Yeah, that's a fun thing. And then the Art of Native Plants is October 11th from 10 a.m. to 2 p.m. located at Wakamatsu Farm. There's going to be speaker, storytelling, and music from 11:30 to 1. You can also pick up your plants from the plant store the day before. And do you want to meet your local candidates and learn more about the issues affecting our community? Featuring candidate Gina Posey for County Supervisor District 4 and the Garden Valley Fire Protection District Board candidates. It's going to be at Barmhouse Brewing Company at 3782 Winding Creek Lane in Garden Valley. This is going to be October 9th from 5 to 7 p.m. Yeah, go hear her. Did you hear the community roundtable here with Denise? And she interviewed her and just sounded like a rock star. So, yeah, voting day is coming up. Let's get ready. All right, well, let's see what I have for you in store. I have a couple more fun ones. And we're going to do a few songs for Keith, for Joni, the love of his life, and for Scott, who has been found finally and laid to rest.
So just a little bit of that to wind up the Blooming Iris and the Bouncing Bee. We got 24 minutes, so stay tuned and thank you again for listening and sharing your morning right here. KFOK.

end of life's journey, and perhaps we'll never meet anymore. 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If we never meet again this side of heaven, as we struggle through this world and its strife, there's another meeting place somewhere in heaven, by the side of the river of life, where the roses bloom.

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If we never meet again this side of heaven, as we struggle through this world and its strife, there's another meeting place somewhere in heaven, by the side of the river of life, where the roses bloom forever, and where separation comes no more. If we never meet again this side of heaven,

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2: Boy, this is fun. 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

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Some rain has got to fall, but too much of that stuff has fallen into mine and into each heart. 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

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For more information, Dr. Greenman's office can be reached at 530-333-4114. All right, stay tuned. We got Dylan on the side wings ready to come on, and I hope to see

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Want to hear something great? 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

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And let's get back to some music.

Yeah. Don't talk down to me, that's not gonna work now. Packed all my clothes and I moved out. I don't even wanna go to your house. Every time I sit on that couch, I feel like you lecture me. Eventually, I bet that we could've made this work and probably would've figured things out. But I guess I'm a letdown, but it's cool, I checked out. Oh, you wanna be friends now? Okay, let's put my fake face on and pretend now. 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That didn't even happen. I mean, why are you laughing? Must've missed that joke, let me see if I can find a reaction. No, but at least you're happy.

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And I'm here on this October 8th. 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

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Our farm stand goat cheeses, goat milk, soaps, and lotions. Farm stand is open 9 a.m. to 6 p.m. during the summer months and from 9 a.m. to 5 p.m. during the winter. 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

0: Excuse me, son. What kind of music do y'all call that?
1: Oh, well, thanks for asking. Our fans have been calling it new wave, folk rave, world beat to your feet, hip hop, pop rock, funky twango, jam band grass.
0: Oh, yeah.
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Lovely fall day today, the second day of fall. Currently outside under the deck in the shade at 78.5 degrees. And I'd like to thank our underwriter for this first hour of music here at Little Ridge Radio. 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All right, showtime. Let's get started. Little Ridge Radio. I'm your host, Doug Smug. Here practically almost always every Thursday from 2 to 5 p.m. 3-hour show coming at you on the little station that could and does. All right, KFOK FM.

it no matter. I dig a hole in the cold, cold ground. I dig a hole in the matter. We're gonna lay down and call me down. I dig a hole in the matter. I dig a hole in the cold, cold ground. I dig a hole, dig a hole.

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We just heard Dig a Hole. That was John Hartford. For that, Jody Stetcher. And did Old Country Stomp, Walk On Boy. That's the Rice Brothers. And Tony Rice before that. Doing Freeborn Man. The Tasty Licks did Blue Days, Black Nights. For that, David Grisman doing I Ain't Broke, But I'm Badly Bent. And Tim O'Brien started us out there with The First Days of Fall. That's what it is here. Right here in Georgetown and across the nation. All right, at half hour, KFOK provides public service announcements. 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Box 4238, Georgetown, California, 95634. You can always email it to announcements at kfok.org or come on down here and drop it off at our studio in beautiful downtown Georgetown. Beautiful fall day today. Summer lingering weather here. We're at about 80 degrees here in the shade. In the coolest part of the town under the deck here at the studio on the shady side. And as you may know, many of our programs are rebroadcast, so the dates read may not be accurate. Today is the 24th day of September, second day of fall. And time now is 2:33 p.m. Hey, poor Reds and Forever Yours Rescue Fundraiser will be October 15th from 5 to 8 p.m. There will be live music, food, and dogs to meet and greet. They're located at 6221 Pleasant Valley Road in El Dorado. In Growlersburg, VFW Post 9241 is hosting Growlersburg's Rebels, Rogues, and Royals Renaissance Fair on October 3rd from 1 to 10 p.m. at the VFW Park, located at 3000 Veterans Way, right here in Georgetown. It'll be a day of knights, pirates, royalty music, fire, crafts, family adventure with entertainment by Land of Lakes Band and the O'Connell Band. 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Check out the Facebook page for more information. 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Check him out. He does a lot for the community here and helps out doing a lot of the open mics around town here. All right, let's get going. Some more tunes coming at you. We're doing a little
steel music, corn liquor stuff coming at you here. Check this out, what I put together. Hope you like it.

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Watching them, they're putting up a brand new flag out there, the VFW, brand new Old Glory. The other one is a bit faded. Anyway, it's a pleasure to honor to watch them raise the new flag. Hey, so we had a little bit of doing my time. I'm going to get back to that. And yeah, we had Rory Block doing Joliet Bounds. Real Time Travelers, Ain't Gonna Drink No More. Bad Livers did Corn Lit Liquor, Made a Fool Out of Me. Before that, Keller Williams with the Traveling Wilburys. Traveling McQuarrie's, excuse me. What a Waste of Good Corn Liquor. Gillian Welsh. Before that, Tear My Stillhouse Down. Larry Keel did Corn Liquor. And Steve Spurgeon did Fire on the Kettle. I'd like to thank our underwriter for last hour music here. 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There's our underwriter for the next upcoming hour here at Little Ridge Radio. Sunset House Recording Studio, Keith Williams, a singer for all occasions and the owner of Sunset House Recording Studios, and cool. Keith operates his studio at reasonable rates for those interested. He can be reached at 916-276-7490. Keith is also a singer-songwriter, and you can check out KeithWilliamsMusic.net. Check out Keith's videos there and such. That is for all your recording needs, Sunset House Recording Studios. In cool. All right. Back to the shoe. We're getting a little jail time here. Let me see.

So for a long time, it kind of seemed like everybody that I knew was moving out to Colorado. And these days, it seems like everybody I know is moving to North Carolina. I get it, too. I get it. This is a song that I wrote about just one of those places that you stumble across in life that ends up being real special to you. And this is a song, it's just called River. It's about a river. And it goes like this.

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You're listening to Little Ridge Radio right here on your community radio station, KFOK LP FM Georgetown, 95.1 on the FM dial and streaming the world at KFOK.org. We just heard River, Yonder Mountain String Band, Kate Wolf. Before that, doing Across the Great Divide. Blues, Stay Away From Me, that Yorma Kekkonen. And another Yorma tune. I'm Free From the Chain Gang Now. I'm Just Here to Get My Baby Out of Jail. That was Keller Williams and the Keels. Houndmouth did Penitentiary. That's that little David Grisman, John Hartford doing My Time. At the half hour, KFOK provides public service announcements. 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Or come on down here and drop it off at our studio in beautiful downtown Georgetown. Beautiful fall day today. Currently, almost 80 degrees outside under the deck in the shade on the shady side of our building. As you may know, many of our programs are rebroadcast, so the date thread may not be accurate. Today is the 24th day of September. The time is 3:33 p.m. So yeah, we have Vibes Up Music Festival. It takes place at Healing Lotus Park in Lotus. Hensing Lotus, right? Is that right? Hensing. Anyway, Lotus Park in Lotus, October 2nd to the October 4th. Starting time is 9 a.m. This is a Cali Reggae Music Fest celebrating kids and community. Check out the Facebook page. And Saturday, September 26th, that's this Saturday, from 10 to 5 p.m. is Gold Digger Market. There will be homemade goods, antiques, and home decor and beyond. That's happening at the Auburn Fairgrounds. Growlersburg VFW Post 9241 is hosting Bakers and Brewers Contest Community Fall Festival and Pumpkin Patch on October 11th. From noon to 6 p.m. at the VFW Park, located at 3000 Veterans Way in Georgetown, there will be a full day of activities where participants will compete for cash and prizes. There will be live music, a kids' zone, hay rides, fall vendors, great fall eats, and beverages. More information may be found at the Facebook page. California Department of Insurance invites the public to call them with questions regarding increases and the cancellation of fire insurance in El Dorado County for the residents of. The number to call is 800-927-4357. Don't get me started. All right. 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Hey, check out Lawn Chair and a Beer with Jake Pitt, that is, every Saturday from 2 to 4 p.m. You can join Jake for a show with off-the-beaten-path tunes with a beat and a twang that'll keep you moving in your lawn chair. The beer's not really necessary, but it really does accent the show. 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Hey, but don't worry if you miss that one, because it'll be rebroadcast on Sunday from 6 to 8 p.m. That's Lawn Chair to Bear with Jake. Alrighty, we're almost at halfway point through the shoe here. How about a little Hot Rise here? Doing a little bit of river music for you guys.

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This is Little Ridge Radio. I'm your host, Doug Smug, here practically almost always on Thursdays from 2 to 5 p.m. And I'd like to thank our underwriters for the last hour of music here, Sunset House Recording Studio, and Keith Williams, a singer for all occasions and the owner of Sunset House Studio, and that's located in Cool. And Keith operates his studio at reasonable rates. For those interested, he can be reached at 916-276-7490. Keith is also a singer-songwriter, and you can visit KeithWilliamsMusic.net to check him out. Sunset House Recording Studio in Cool. All right. For the final hour here of Little Ridge Radio, I'd like to thank our gracious underwriter here, Jollity Farm. El Dorado County's licensed dairy is located in Garden Valley, offering farmstead goat cheeses, goat milk, soaps, and lotions. 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

farm.net. Thank you for your generous support of all volunteer KFOK Radio. Oh, and we just heard a little bit of Picking on Three Doors Down. That was Cornbread Red doing To Be Like That. Same Old River, Sam Bush. And that was Transatlantic Sessions there. You notice the Irish or the Celtic pipes going on with that one. The Grass Is Dead did Black Muddy River. Catfish John, that was Old and In the Way. Where the Wild River Rolls, that was Hot Rise. We did Rivers, Yonder Mountain String Band, and Across the Great Divide. That was Kate Wolf. And this here is a little John Hartford doing Bad Music. It's better than no music at all. All right, let's get carried on. Keep on keeping on here. Little Ridge Radio coming at you live on this 24th day of September.

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0: yeah, Louis Gossain on the harmony vocals at the soundboard there. Keith Mosley on the bass and the vocals. Jeff Austin on the mandolin and the vocals.
1: The man whose mind it came to, Mr. Keller Williams, picking it, laid it down. The one-man groove machine, the one-man sound.

0: Thank you very much. Don't go away. I'll be right back. Jeff Austin, Keith Mosley. Stay tuned.
1: Thanks a lot, y'all.

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Yeah, we just heard a little bit of Scarlet Begonias by Grateful Grass. Rubber Knife Gang did White Embers. Rocky Raccoon. The Beatles, a little classic white album. David Francy, before that, Annie's House. Railroad Earth had been down this road. The Gritty Road. That was Forrest Wayne Allen. Yeah, No Place Like the Road was Jeff Austin. Right here's a little Daryl Scott, Tim O'Brien, White Freight, Liner Blues. In a half hour, KFOK provides public service announcements. 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As you may know, many of our programs are rebroadcast, so dates may not be accurate. Today is the 24th day of September. Running a little bit late on this one, 4:38 p.m. Hey, Marshall Divide Wellness Center annual health fair is happening Saturday, October 3rd from 9 a.m. to 1 p.m. At the Marshall Divide Wellness Center right here on Highway 193 as you turn into Marvell. The event includes mobile mammography in partnership with UC Davis. 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Walk-ins are welcome. Early detection saves lives. Annual Medicare visit, annual physicals, women's exams, well-child exam, flu vaccinations, all kinds of stuff here. That's happening here October 3rd, 9 to 1. That's it. Wellness Center. Georgetown Friends of the Library provides many services to the community, including financial contributions for new books and hosting fundraisers for the Georgetown Library. You can reach the library at 530-333-4724 for more information about becoming a friend of the library. Hey, check out Nipper Brothers, one of my favorite bands, local brands here. They're playing this Friday at Gibson Park in Sacramento at 8 p.m. And right down here, local down in Coloma, they're playing Troublemakers, 6:30 p.m. Check them out. I'll be there. Yeah, People's Mountain Market every Saturday morning from 9 a.m. to noon, rain or shine, at Garden Valley Park. And this week's musical band is the Mountain Dog. Fresh fruits, vegetables, cut flowers, eggs, gourmet nuts, jam, and baked goods, jewelry, and crafts, and cards, and more. 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Tim O'Brien.